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1: Copy 579 42 1911.

I-70 is arrival. We've got the right lane of westbound 70 shut down at the 116 over 8. The construction company has a crash simulator for the backup.

0: 736267 via Volga. 225, unit 215, 1916.
1: 23. 743, 1916. Trivia clear.

information. Air evac is en route. They're going to touch down at the church in Durham there, just off of 6, on the route to there to assist with traffic control.

253. Chases. Out of chases with fire and EMS, 1931.

0: Go ahead.
1: We have another report of a possible break-in at 34051 Highway 5. Subject said her daughter was looking at the cameras. This time they could see a male subject at the back door of that residence.
0: Amber, I'll be around for Salisbury.
2: 4891, is that Highway 5 north or south?
1: That's going to be 5 south.

0: caller saw subject leave in a red pickup truck from that location. We're trying to get a direction now.
1: Oh,

0: a screenshot of the vehicle that was left in the police.
1: Ten Port, we'll see if we can have her get that. She could not tell which direction they went on 5.

0: 22.
1: Yeah, 201, mileage 178.48.
0: 222, unit 201, 1939.

0: unknown type of truck. I did just get off the phone with them again. Now they can't tell if it was red or tan in color pickup truck, and they are going to try to get screenshots. They also said that it looked like there was a man and a woman.
1: Okay.

0: 45, where are you at?
1: 5 South. Just got on 5 South. And I'm at a Chevrolet pickup with a flatbed, red in color, on 24 headed towards Boulder.
0: Central. I'm passing Oil City now.

0: Is that where they're wanting us to go to?
1: Ten three. It's just just south of there. It looks like there's a long farm outbuilding of some sort on the property as well as the house.
0: 10-4, is it 34239, or is it the one right before it?
1: Numerics are 34051.
2: I think it's going to be that greenhouse there on top of that hill there, right? Just north of Oil City there, where those big long buildings are.
0: Yeah, so I think it's the same one we always go to.
2: Yeah, it's not lived in at all.
0: I'm 23. I didn't see no vehicle coming north, so they must have went south if there really was here.
1: 10-4, 1944.

0: see if they see any road vehicles coming in.
1: Okay, 1946.
0: Yeah, red or tan.

0: if they're able to locate that vehicle.
1: I don't think they need to stop and hold. If they want to stop and identify, they could. That'd be great. As of right now, we don't know of any crime.

0: Try an entry.
1: Entry.
0: Wait, you want to give them the 21 and see if they can send any of those pictures, please?

0: 911 units, RP called back and stated that the subject on the video is going to be their farm manager, who is allowed to be there. You can disregard.
1: Okay. 47 copies, being good, 1025, Glasgow.
0: Check 1950.

0: Can you clear me from this location? 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
2: Poker, go ahead.
1: 1050J unknown. 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

0: 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Like, I checked Section 3 to Kennedy. No, look at all that debris.
1: Hey, 6 months clear, making 567.
2: I copied him to me.
1: Should be clear.

0: 7:13.
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0: 7:13 for Bethlehem.

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0: Trip Eclipse. I wanted to speak to an officer about a letter he received in mail summoning him to court.

0: Tower Control 507 information.
1: Go ahead.
0: We have a medical at 504 Rocheport Street, 504 Rocheport Street. It's a 73-year-old male having difficulty breathing. Medics have been paged.
1: 10-4.

0: Central. 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
1: I copy 507. 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

0: 11:15, sure, back there.
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1: I swear the phone number is going to be 8383, repeating 8383.
0: 10-4-8, 23.
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1: Negative. We're getting one loaded. We'll be 10 acres in.
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1: Come this Megan.
0: Megan, we have a possible burglary with an armed subject. 17771 Briarwood Place in Rawls County. 17771 Briarwood Place in Rawls County. Caller's reporting there was a male that approached her husband and daughter's vehicle. They were pulling in the driveway and started stabbing the side of it. He's now walking towards Highway A Adam on Briarwood. If you have any troopers in the area that could respond.

0: you have a description of the male subject?
1: We're trying to get more information from the caller. She's getting a third party. Like, he may just be no outer clothing. We're trying to get further description on him.
0: 10-4. Should be clear.

0: believe I overheard traffic, but the subject's been detained.
1: 10-4. Do they still need me to respond?
0: We're checking with them now. It's the grandfather that detained them, disarmed them as well.

0: can go ahead. We'll read back one later.
1: Victor David 2, George 7 Henry, Confective Robert News out of Glasgow on a 2018 Chevy expiring in 26. No warrants. Your driver, same subject, valid, Class A, endorsements of tanker, double and triple trailers, one violation for speeding in 2021, negative 99.
0: Okay, well, thank you.
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0: 95, we received a call from Boone County, stated they had an open line 911 that was within our county plotting to the address of 1481 State Route O. They stated they didn't hear any distress. We did attempt to make contact with the phone number. We were unable to get them to answer.
1: M4.

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0: 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Central, you can go ahead and attach me to that, and I'll be en route.
1: Coming, en route.

0: Can you check and see who the well-being check was on at that residence?
1: This was a 911 check that came in from Boone. It was just an open line. They didn't, and we weren't able to make any contact with anyone.
0: 10-4, I believe. There was a well-being check done at that residence before this. Can you see if there's a name attached to that well-being check?

0: 10-4, thank you.
1: You're welcome, sir. What's your name? 695, he advised we're on the phone with him now. No, my partner's still talking to him. He seems fine.
0: 10-4, you can go ahead and turn me tonight.
1: Copy, 2126.
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1: Copy,

0: And just be advised on that 911 open line. It was for a Steve Ross.
1: Go ahead, copy.
0: 2127.
1: Zero three 2007 0903 white female out of Missouri.

to 2019 Nissan Passenger to a Justin Dowling out of Mobley. Term expires September 1st. Your driver's operator status is not class F. No ones, no warrants, no priors.

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1: 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St. Elmo from Southfield.
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1: 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Kingdom City.
0: 663, 1046, abandoned J3. Route O-Ocean west of Westward Trail. O-Ocean west of Westward Trail. The dark color Ford Edge. Pre-warning device in the middle of the roadway. There is possible owner and phone number in the call.
1: 10-4.
0: Sure, that's clear.

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1: V-Trek unit steady. Warning, vehicle black. Can you also track a Ryan Sparkman subject?
0: 10-3, standby. Unit 10-8. 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

Murmury 551, call back. Good. 551, can you call and make contact with Richard Roberts? Phone number is going to be 660-833-1672, repeating 660-833-1672. Wants to have an extra watch put in for an abandoned property near his house. Advised that over the past few nights he's seen people going in and out of it.

0: Phone number is going to be 660-833-1672. Again, 660-833-1672.
1: 10-4, that's what I have. I'll say call back. Just let them know to be on the lookout for block numbers.
0: Never.

This is a possible ex parte violation at 29130 School Street in Durham. 29130 School Street in Durham. Caller is reporting that there is a Tammy Willing, 56 year of age female, that's outside of the building, supposedly violating a restraining order. They're not certain if she has any weapons, but that she probably has something, according to the caller. Not currently causing a disturbance, just sitting on the other side of the door to the building.

11:54 tonight. 11:54 making 10-8. 11:54, trip declared.

2-3. Edward Mary 1, Boy 4, Adam, Missouri. Comes back to 2005, Geo Pastor to Mackenzie Lloyd out of Mobley, expiration 2027. 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

Miller, David, Edward, Robert, Sam, Pershing, Landon, Lincoln, Adam, Nora, David, Ocean, Nora, no initial, and Mary. Date of birth is going to be 2008-02-08, 2008-02-08, White Mountain, Missouri.

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1: 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Tom John Ford, Tom 8 Adam, check to Vanessa Russell. Has Mineral Point, 2009, Ford passenger expiration, September 27, clear. 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Restrictions, intermediate license, two priors left. 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

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Oh, 08-09, white male.

0: 28, checks back to 2013 Chevy Pastor to Kelsey Prather out of Mobley, expiration 2027. 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

Last name Bullard, Boy, Union, Lincoln, Lincoln, Adam, Robert, David, first name Savannah, Sam, Adam, Victor, Adam, Nora, Nora, Adam, the initial S's in Sam, 1990-08-11, 1998, correction, 1990-08-11.

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0: It should be clear. 743, Macon, 1042. 743, 2300. It should be clear.

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0: 9:43.
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0: A tan brown capsule with a 605 on it. A white capsule with an XI20. 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

0: 253 mile, really? 253? I'm B 10-8.
1: 10-4, 10-8, 23-12. Roadway 253, parking violation.
0: Good.
1: Somebody in the 700 block of Garfield. It's going to be a white Jeep. 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She advised that it was blocking the traffic.

0: Omega 943, the white capsule XI20, is omeprazole. It's not a controlled substance.
1: Okay. 943, your last one with the A2 in the triangle is dicyclomine. It is prescription only, not a controlled drug.
2: And what's

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0: 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Number of the RP or of the vehicle owner?
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1: 10-4. What's your pickup?

Harley 253, refusal to leave. Respond, 804 West Rollins Street, 804 West Rollins. RP is going to be a Carson West. Advise that there's going to be an intoxicated 21-year-old female refusing to leave the address. He's not provided a name yet.

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There are going to be juveniles inside of the home as well.

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1: Six eight J John one J John V Victor 2008 GMC truck expiring 2027 Joshua McKee Belton negative 1029.
0: 10-4. This vehicle is near tipping point. They've contacted I-70 tow. I'm going to remain out with them. We're partially blocking the entrance ramp to Interstate 70.
1: Six two three. Traffic clear.

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1: Decal, so I can go ahead.
0: This information, we took the traffic complaint, possible DWI, Highway 61 southbound from East Ross Street in Palmyra. Highway 61 southbound from East Ross Street in Palmyra. Car reporting their husband is Timothy Olmstead, driving a trailer with a white trailer with extra on the back, possibly intoxicated. Highway 61 southbound from East Ross in Palmyra.
1: Decal, 10-4, 2-3-4.

0: 862.
1: Yeah, copy that traffic on the CNI. I'll be out of position, and I'll be 1042.
0: 862, 10-4, 8 minutes, turn clear.

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1: Good.
0: We have a medical 3882 Highway 5, 3882 Highway 5. It's an 88-year-old male has fallen out of bed. Unknown injuries. Believe it's just an elbow at this time. Medics and first responders have been paged.

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1: We have paged station two first responders three times without any answer to that 3882 Highway 5 for that 88-year-old male with the fall. Medics are going to need some assistance. Are you guys available?
0: 10-3.
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0: 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You can disregard for Medic 34.
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0: Can you show that at 603 Cooper Avenue, the garage door was left open? I was unable to make contact with the homeowner, but I did close the garage door for him. He can check it.
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0: Can you start making your way towards 1224, County Road 2497, 1224, County Road 2497? Other dispatchers on the line with someone who made contact with the 988 line advising that she did have a firearm with her and was contemplating suicide. Is not making any threats like that towards us on the phone. However, she has advised that she did make contact with them, and the 988 line did advise that she did have a firearm, as she said in her message.
2: Receive, Moberly. Can you give me an address one more time, please?
0: 10-3, it's going to be 1224 County Road 2497, 1224 County Road 2497. Female is going to be a Bridget Smith. She is telling the other dispatcher that she's feeling fine at the moment, possibly not taking medication.

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0: 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We're on the phone with him now.

0: 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We're making contact with Smith.
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Beverly, all Randolph County unit status. Randolph County unit, we were unable to copy. It was staticky. Repeat, please.

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1: 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We're going to be 10-8 here shortly.
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Mary, Edward, Robert, Robert, Ida, Lincoln, Lincoln. First name Larry, Lincoln, Adam, Robert, Robert, Young. 1964-02-22, 1964-02-22. White male.

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1: Similar.

Beverly, the 551-571, be advised, we just took a report of a CNI complaint, Highway 24 westbound at Huntsville. Reporting parties say it's a black pickup, newer model, speeding approximately 90 miles per hour, no registration information. Reporting party would like for this to remain officer's discretion.

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0: I got a room number when ready.
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0: 452-5 North York. 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

0: situational cats down at the moment. 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
1: County, can you send 9?
0: Not 6-1, this is just informational. Cats down at the moment. We're trying to get a result.
1: No receipt.

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1: 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Can you give us that information?
0: Highway 61 northbound from Highway 19, the Marina Burgundy Dodge Ram, partial plate, Adam Henry, unknown state, all over the roadway, unable to maintain lane.
1: NECOM, 10-4, should be clear.
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4: 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It's at Morley and McKinsey.
3: Ten four 283 is out with them. Morley and McKinsey, 609.

0: Victor?
1: Go ahead with him on the chart. Last name Lamy, Lincoln, Adam, Mary, Edward, Lincoln, Young, first name Dalton, David, Adam, Lincoln, Tom, Ocean, Nora, middle initial C's and Charles, 1993-0715, 1993-0715, white male to Missouri.

0: any passenger to Dalton Lamley at a Mobley expiration 2027. Your driver's style, class set, no one's, no worse, no priors.
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1: Yeah, 201, mileage 178.54, 178.54, 11.2 gallons.
0: Yeah, 201 with a refill, 615.

0: 225 Merlin traffic. 225? You're showing me out at 500. Correction, you're showing me out at Arts with a green Ford Ranger, no 28.
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background check. Last name Richardson, Robert Ida Charles, Henry Adam, Robert David, Sam Ocean Nora, first name James, John Adam Mary, Edward Sam, middle initial B as in boy, 1998-06-16, 1998-06-16, white male to Missouri.

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0: 225, he's going to be 1097J1 on PMP for tampering with a motor vehicle and crimes against person. His operator status is valid, class F, one action, three priors. He does have three Missouri 99s, all of which are non-extraditable. He has two out of Kansas City, extradition is going to be 40-mile radius, and then another one out of Grandview PD that's going to be adjoining county, extradition only. Also has an additional warrant out of California, also non-extraditable, no extraditable warrants.
1: 10-4, Vinatrek.
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0: Jack Edgar McKinney II out of Mobley, showing registered the registration 6-4 Henry, 8 Henry Victor, 6-4 Henry, 8 Henry Victor, showing annual expiration, not valid, expired in 2024.
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2: 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Go ahead, Mobley.
0: 557575. We're currently on line. Male individual reporting a black SUV is on property of 2245 County Road 2580. That's 2245 County Road 2580. Reporting individual in the vehicle on their father-in-law's property, stealing items. They're currently on the property at this time. Will be a black Chevy Avalanche. They do have trail cameras with images and video.
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2: Yeah. 557, over.
0: 557.
2: Over, I'm on the other side of the county. Would you see if state happens to have anyone?

0: Trying to get the box truck to pull over.
1: 10-4, I have made phone contact with that box truck's company as well. They're trying to work on finding out who the driver is and give me a phone number for him.
0: Also, Boone County advised the box truck is pulled over now. They didn't advise the location.
1: Give the on-scene deputy my work cell so I can talk to him and get some information from him.
0: Your best clear.

0: 575, the reporting party states male individual, white male, possibly in their 60s. Wearing a gray shirt with an American flag on back, as well as white tennis shoes.
1: Copy.
0: Moberly 571, did you have traffic?
2: Moberly, I'm just a few miles away. I'll be en route as well.
0: Gracie 571 en route, 651.
3: 557, Moberly. Is there any chance that the person that's reporting this can see a registration?
0: Five five seven. We're attempting to inquire. We're still on the line with the reporting party.

0: Beverly, the 557.
1: Cairo area, go ahead.
0: 557, the reporting party is unable to obtain a registration due to their cameras.
1: 10-4, thanks.

0: Where he's in Grandview, Missouri. He's not going to be anywhere close to the residency. He was just viewing this on the camera. He advised that his wife, however, does work at the schools in West Strand.
1: Okay.

0: Okay.
1: I'm on 20, I just turned on the 2588 now.
0: I'll be on 2560. I'm about a mile out.
1: Okay. I will stage where I can see enough of the residents to tell if they leave or not.

0: 10-3, he's in a black Chevy Avalanche, is what the caller was able to provide from his camera. No license plate.
1: Okay, this vehicle just left. I'm doing a stop here on the road. 8 Sam Edward Mary 12, 8 Sam Edward Mary 12.

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1: Knock someone over, that'll be 23 with him.
0: Copy, 23-657.

0: 557 Moberly.
1: 557.
0: If he wasn't able to do so, would you ask him to provide you a list of anything he could see that was being taken and hold it for them whenever they're stable?
1: Moberly to 575. Stand by one.

This is Calvert, Charles Adam Lincoln, Victor Edward Robert Tom, versus Brian, Boy Robert Young, Adam Nora, middle of T Tom. 1973-0108, 1973-0108, no white.

0: 575. 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It'll be a bit until I'm there. Would you give me a call whenever you have a moment?
1: Sure.

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0: Yeah, we're secure.
1: 10-4. 551, Moberly, I'll be 1042.
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3: Five, seven, one. I should be there about maybe 8 to 10 minutes. I can relieve you so you can get home.
0: So I'm asking. 10-4.

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0: 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And if he knows the name and number of a property owner or somebody that would be able to speak on behalf of the property owner.
1: Copy. I'll get him sent to your email.

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1: 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I'm going to be 10-8. 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
1: 42, 733. Moberly to 553 status.
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0: 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Would you send a criminal history to 575 and I for stealing?
1: Okay.

Lovely. Would you look and see if you have any local record for a telephone number for a Tina Taylor? Tina Taylor. She may not be in our database. I think she's from Wien.

0: Yes, ma'am. I am 1012.
1: Be advised that Taylor Subject, she's from the Bavera area in Macon County.
0: Okay, thanks. Good to know. Do you think Macon County would have anything on record for, like, a phone number?
1: Absolutely. Her son's currently in our facility. You could also attempt to go on familytree.com and find a phone number for her.

Charlie 557, we do have a Tina Taylor in our system out of Higbee. Do you have any other information to identify?

0: probably mid-50s is what his description of her is. Does that seem like the same?
1: 568 to 55, or correction, Moberly. What's the address for the one you have on file?
2: The address is going to be 1630 Highway 8, is in Henry. Also, it's showing height of a 4'11", age around 61 years.
1: Copy. 557, I believe, if I'm correct, the Taylor subject you and 573 you're talking about are going to be the one that they have on record. She has connections in both Macon and Randolph County.
0: Good to know. Mobley, if you have a number there, go ahead and provide it, please. You can give it over there.
2: Phone number we're showing is 816-584-9421. That's 816-584-9421.
0: Thanks, Mulder.
1: 568-557, I can respond where you're at to assist, or if you need, give me a 21 and I can give you information on your subject.
0: 10-4. I feel like I'm, out of the two of us, I'm the one that knows least about this. He said Tina Taylor could confirm some of this. I'll call you back in a bit.
1: 10-4.

Attention Trip Officer, Special Attention Cars, Boone County, CNI driving 3 minutes ago, Interstate 70 westbound from the 117, Interstate 70 westbound from the 117, it's a Ford Sport Utility Vehicle patrol car out of St. Clair County, Illinois, registration 8262, a Ford Sport Utility Vehicle patrol car, St. Clair County, Illinois, registration 8262. Speeding past in a construction zone. 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
0: Yes. Can you copy our signal?
1: I do now. 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
0: Your presence is being requested out at 3071 Highway 240. Same issue as yesterday. Female parties were advising that the male party is hauling out grain when he's not being authorized to do so.

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C. Charles R. Robert, A. Adam, W. William, F. Frank, O. Ocean R. Robert, D. David, first name Veronica, V. Victor, E. Edward R. Robert, O. Ocean, N. Nora, I. Ida, C. Charles, A. Adam, middle initial R. Robert, date of birth 1986, 0315, white female out of Missouri.

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0: 899.
2: I'll be on the traffic stop with this vehicle. I'm going to get him stopped at the 115 exit.
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0: 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No middle. Date of birth 1978 07 12. 1978 07 12.

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0: It's going to be on a Honda Elantra. K King, M Mary, H Henry, D David, 35, L Lincoln, E Edward, 6, D David, U Union, 1, 2, 3, 1, 2, 9.

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0: 899.
1: 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She is not missing. She has chosen to be gone. She is back en route to her home of Kentucky. If you want to pass this information on to troops, I imagine she's going to keep getting stopped with the until FWAT gets it taken down.
0: K99, Rebecca.

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1: Will you document that implied consent was read and we'll be en route to 1108?
0: Copy, implied consent was read en route to 1108, 855.

0: 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Two citations were issued to the Veronica subject. I'll be 10-8.
1: Ranger 43, trip up clear.
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0: 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I'm going to be roadside with it until their arrival.
1: Copy.

female operator. A black Ford sport utility vehicle crossover with a silver grille with a white female driver. Sweeping, traveling at a slow rate of speed. Information is Boone County, Trooper Beth Claire.

0: County, I'm J1, I have the J2 when you're ready.
1: This is J2.
0: Out of Missouri, last name is Shelby, Sam Henry, Edward Lincoln, Boy Young, first name is Walter, William Adam Tom, correction, William Adam Lincoln Tom, Edward Robert. Middle initial E. Edward, birthday is 1964-0610, 1964-0610, be a black male, Missouri.

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1: Temp 4, can you run that insurance information, see if he's valid?
0: 10-3, stand by.

Attention Troop F officers, special attention cars, Boone County, checked officer satisfaction. 5 minutes ago, Interstate 70 westbound from the 127. Interstate 70 westbound from the 127. That's a dirty gray and silver Chevrolet 2500. Operated by an older white female with a blue shirt. Registration 7, F Frank H. Henry 4, Y Young T. Tom. A dirty gray and silver Chevrolet 2500, driven by an older white female wearing a blue shirt. Missouri registration 7, F. Frank H. Henry 4, Y. Young T. Tom. There's a black and white Australian Shepherd dog in the back of the truck with no tailgate. Information is from Boone County, Troop F. Clear.

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0: What do you have?
1: Calls regarding a brown Chevy pickup, a brown Chevy truck. Thought maybe they were having a medical emergency, weaving in and out of traffic. One of the callers stated they knew her and it was not like her to drive like that.

caller was on State Highway N as in Nora, State as a truck was heading back on State Highway 11 towards Kirksville. 28 is going to be 6 Young George King Ocean 7, 6 Young George King Ocean 7.

0: vehicle, northbound Missouri 11 from Route N Nora. It's a brown Chevrolet truck, possible registration of 6 Wyoming G George K King 07. Traffic complaint is weaving, possible medical problem.
1: 10-4.
0: 1154, 2-4.

0: northbound at Manhattan Road, 63 northbound Manhattan Road. It's a Red Truck trailer and a gray Ford Edge. It's unknown if the caller on scene is involved. Unknown tow preference if needed. Unknown if the vehicle's drivable.
1: Temporary.
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1: Copy.

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0: Mobley, I've released the vehicle to his owner and the person. One of them is a licensed driver. They're going to take possession of it and wait. They've got another driver apparently called, and it's on a flat, straight section of roadway with lots of visibility from each direction. I'm finished.
1: Probably 28, 928.

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1: 96-4, we got a report of a CNI. Address is going to be 195-72 Monroe 235. It's going to be two vehicles, white in color, pulling flatbed trailers, high rate of speed. They're at the end of the dead-end road at this time. It's going to be a make-your-own case. The RP stated they just wanted the individuals to slow down if a deputy could talk to them.
0: Ten four.

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0: Sir, we have an open line in the area of Clark Middle School. There's no distress. Sounds like maybe a worker.

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0: 693 advised he was in that area earlier and there was some individuals out there working.
1: Okay, I copy. Go ahead and clear that if there's nothing further.
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Mary, Adam, Nora, Tom, Henry, Adam. 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

0: Lovely, 233, read back.
1: 233.
0: That's coming back to a 1997 Ford pickup to Samantha Bull of Moberly, expiring April of 2027. Subject is showing surrendered. Negative 99.
1: 10 for.

0: WWE's down at the 109 reporting party is working on the guardrail. They're requesting traffic control to slow traffic in the passing.
1: 10-4.
0: 899, request.

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0: T Tom, F Frank 7, Y Young, 3 D David.
1: J2.
0: Last name, C Charles, A Adam, S Sam, A Adam, D David, Y Young. First name, Janet, J John, A Adam, and Nora, E Edward, T Tom, middle initial, E Edward, date of birth, 07-14-1950, 07-14-1950, female, white, Missouri.

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1: 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Expiring June 2029, showing valid out of Georgia. Negative 1099.
0: Okay.
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0: 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Negative 1029.
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0: If I'm on information only, there's an abandoned vehicle, a gold minivan, 50 eastbound, about a quarter mile before Center Street. 604 had dealt with the vehicle will be towed later on today.
1: Okay.
0: 5-9.

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0: 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Yes, sir.
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1: 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Chick, route A, trying to get back to Evaz.

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1: Driving to Knox County deputy of a woman on East Street in Edina with a gun threatening to commit suicide in the street. I'll be in route.

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1: Megan, I want to make a statement. We have reported of a suicidal female in front of 807 East North Street in Edina. It is a female living on in the roadway for aim to commit suicide.

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0: Make a 911 to Megan Spate. Papa Zulu testifies he is making contact.
1: 10-4, can he confirm that she's still armed?
0: Make a 911 to Megan Spate. We are unsure at this time.

0: overheard traffic with 502. I believe he's trying to make contact with the residence now, so they're no longer on the street.
1: 10-4, I'm about to knock it in.
0: 14-6, it's your good.

0: make 911. 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Making 911 make a mistake. I'd like to advise that the female is no longer armed. He has made contact.
1: Ten four, make 911. Trigger, sir.

0: any comments made. Thank you. And we have taken multiple reports of a semi slide off Highway 61 and M 61 and Highway M area in Ross County. Do you have a trooper that could assist with traffic? We have a deputy in route, but he's coming from 19. And for is it blocking? Holman Road. Reporting party says that there is a black mountain bike with green tires in the ditch at the end of his driveway. He doesn't know if it's stolen or abandoned.
1: Thank you.
0: No, it is off the roadway. They're going to need assistance with a wrecker. We do have a second deputy that's almost on scene. I think your trooper can disregard. Make another one, go ahead. Make another one to make a 25. Would you advise that? 1450 can disregard. Make another one, trooper.

0: Cuando
1: Hey, Lou. 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

0: That's coming back, no record.
1: 10-4, can you 245 give me a 21?
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1: 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Call back
0: 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Copy, call back with her. 11:33.

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0: 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Also have a pending name and number reference. We're going to call it a child custody issue complaint.
1: Good.
0: 573-823-7322, repeating 573-823-7322, speak with Elizabeth in reference to her ex-husband or ex-boyfriend driving their children around without safety belts and without car seats, and they live on Heimer Court in Howard County.

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1: Last name, Henry, Adam, Lincoln, Lincoln, Adam, King. 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Middle initial B, date of birth, 3688.

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1: Eastbound 70 at 158, California, registration 9, Y Young and Mary Ellington 995.

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1: Mayday 1 to Aldrin, you can show me clear traffic stop warning.
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0: 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She is unable to get her disabled client into the van.
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1: 1050 J1, Interstate 70 eastbound at the 111 off ramp. It's a Walmart tractor trailer and a dump truck. They struck mirrors.
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0: you can 1025 that last call. 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

0: 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RP stated that he had some mail stolen, and he has it on camera.
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0: I'm an extended ETA, however, I'll be in route for 1109 until I hear otherwise.
1: 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I'm almost on scene now, just waiting in the backup. Well, I'm 15.
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0: Road 318, US 54 westbound from County Road 318. It's an unknown color 5-ton truck. An unknown color 5-ton truck losing boards in the roadway. Last seen just south of Fulton, US 54 from Route Double H Henry. Information is trip after go through.
1: 292, Jeff.
0: 292.
1: The vehicle is pulled over on the shoulder just north of Double B. I went through the area. I didn't see anything on the roadway, but he was out on the shoulder trying to secure it.
0: 292, Trip after.

0: 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Can you advise it, please?
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0: Copy. Thank you.
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0: I appreciate that. 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

You are played Robert King 7, Robert 0, Henry, Angel Choi, S. Centralia, 2,500 passenger, station 27. You are subject showing valid class F at Centralia with corrected lenses restriction, multiple actions, multiple convictions. Negative, Henry.

0: going to be F, as in Frank, Adam Robert, Adam, George Adam Edward Robert, first name Crystal, King Robert Young, Sam Tom, Adam Lincoln. Looks like date of birth is going to be 3/15/93, me white female.
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3 Charles Charles 066. 3 Charles Charles 066. 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

officer, special attention, cars, Boone County, CNI driving. 2 minutes ago, US 63 northbound from Dripping Springs Road. US 63 northbound from East Dripping Springs Road. It's a white Toyota van, unknown Missouri registration. 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Seating information, Trip F, Trip F.

0: 878,
1: 3 in the roadway, US 54 westbound, west of Rosito, the gas can in the passing lane. Hey, 78, Trevor.

0: east of the house exit. JCPD advised three vehicles roadside. It is unknown if it's a 1050. There's a female standing in traffic with her hands up. JCPD will call with any updates. They have deputies on the way to check well-being.
1: Okay.
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0: arriving 2 minutes ago. US 63 northbound from Hinton Road. 63 northbound from Hinton Road. A white van with a white male driver.
1: Making unsafe lane changes, obscene gestures, information. 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

0: 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He did not answer, and I was not able to leave a message. Will you just re-advise if he calls back? I'll be tuning.
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1: 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I'm secure. Was unable to locate.
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0: 918, Osage County, 1050, leaving the scene. It occurred US 63 southbound near Westphalia. The victim vehicle, unknown, was struck by a jack that fell from a Penske truck. The Penske truck continued southbound 63 from Westphalia. Osage County deputies out at the Knights of Columbus Hall in Westphalia with the victim vehicle.
1: Informer.
0: 918, go for it.

0: 35.
1: How am I going?
0: 1235, 510. Report of a overturned tractor trailer at Honeywell. Won't get further.
1: Fox is clearing off. 12:55 copy.

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It's weaving, unable to maintain lane. Speeding information is Troop F, clear.

10. The truck's trailer is overturned in the median. It was eastbound. It is not blocking the road. However, there is debris in both lanes.

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1: 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It's going to be just past Salt River Bridge on the eastbound lane.
0: Copy. Monroe County clear.
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1: 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Beginning mileage, same as ending.
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0: Copy, this is Monroe. Go ahead. Hunter, we have just received from our medic 4 that they have one patient already loaded in the ambulance. The extradition is still working on the second patient.
1: Copy, Charlotte County. We have a truck on scene as well.
0: Copy that.

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versus Lassie Crouch, C. Charles, R. Robert, O. Ocean, U. Union, C. Charles, H. Henry, First of Andrea, A. Adam, and Nora D. David, R. Robert, E. Edward, A. Adam, LeVar Robert. Date of birth 11-5-69, 11-5-69, of Indiana, white female.

0: Four. Also have a second. You'll have to do a scan, though. Ten four, go ahead. Lance Stewart, S. Sam, T. Tommy, Edward, Heavy William A. Adam, or Robert T. Tom, first John, kind of spelling. William A. Adam, he's a white male out of Missouri. Correction, he's out of Indiana as well.
1: 10-4, we can't scan other states. We can only scan Missouri.
0: 10-4, I'll try to get some identification.
1: 10-4, should be clear.
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0: Can I get Rebeck on the plate and then I have a Vin?
1: Two the registration expires September 2026 on a 2008 Ford to Tavares McLean. -29.
0: 10-4. I have a Vin for Chevy Tahoe, unknown year. One G George and Nora E Edward K King 1 3 T Tom 7 1 R Robert 1 4 8 9 6 8.

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1: Good luck, Chester.
2: /12:55, registration is expired. It's to John Stewart, Noblesville, Indiana. It's on a 2021 utility.

0: but wait until another unit gets here before I try to make contact. He's laying in the fence row underneath the tree.
1: 591, that's clear. Callaway advisor deputy is from Route D, David, almost to I-70.
0: 10-4.
1: 591, would you like the channel when another unit is 23?
0: 10-3.
1: 10-4, trip out clear.
2: Five nine one. I'm almost to the Childhood exit, and I've got the pepper ball launcher if he's been cooperative.

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If Callaway's deputy can expedite to my location, I'm on the outer road, but I'm prior to Vivawayo.

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1: 23 Indiana, last name Stewart, Sam Tom, Edward William Adam Robert Tom, first name is John, J-O-H-N, middle is A. Adam, date of birth is 6/13/1996. We have a white male through Indiana.

0: Same as video is. 480, pending debris in the roadway, Interstate 70 westbound at the 178.4. It's a piece of tractor trailer tire on the right lane.
1: Okay.

0: go ahead.
1: Kenny, can you advise Shelby County that I'm about 20 to 25 minutes out? I'm not sure if they would have a deputy available if anybody's on an accident up there over her traffic light.
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0: 63 northbound at Laser.
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1: 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I am on Route C, Charles, just north edge of Huntsville, with a silver Grand Caravan, silver Dodge Grand Caravan, no registration.
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0: 233.
3: Could you respond to Regional Bank, and assist Deputy 569?
0: Two 20 Beverly is that on 24?

0: Are they wanting an intercept on 61?
1: Yes, that is what they are wanting. ALS.
0: Yes, we have two ALS crews. Where do they want to meet at?
1: They are en route from Lake of the Oaks area. What about the, maybe the Canton exit?
2: .233, you can disregard. .245 went out.
3: 10-4.

0: 569 status?
1: I'm stable. I've got one, if you want to write down the information, DOR. You've got two middle initials whenever you're ready.
0: Go ahead.
1: Last name, Wilbank, William, Ida Lincoln, boy, Adam, Nora, King, Sam, first name, Rocky, common spelling, middle initial, Jacob and Brian, date of birth, 2007, 08, 15. It's going to be a white male out of Missouri.

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0: Kelly, did you have traffic for me?
1: Negative, I'm trying to get a hold of 569 for reback.
0: Okay.
2: 569, Lorelei, do you have traffic?
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1: You can attach me as well. I'll be en route from Ewing.
0: 10-4. Should be clear.

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Looks like the cross street is going to be Madison, just south of Madison Street in town.

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1: 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Can we transfer to Pedrosa?
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0: Jefferson City, 168. One 1068, 1053 unknown, westbound 70 at 168.2, black sports utility vehicle. It's partially J3 unknown further.
1: Good morning.
0: 168, 1068,

special attention cars, I-70 westbound, Caledon County, Cena driving within the last minute, I-70 westbound, correction, update, within the last minute, I-70 eastbound from the 141.6, Cena driving within the last minute, I-70 eastbound from the 141.6, big blue Toyota Tacoma, a blue Toyota Tacoma, making improper passes and will be passing on the left shoulder, all officers, information 32 Petra, clear.

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1: Hello.
0: 682, animal complaint, Missouri U Union and J John. In the area of U Union, J John, Cooper County. Report of a brown house and, correction, brown horse on the roadway. And Cooper's not aware of any animal owners in that area.
1: That horse is dead.
0: Excuse me, sir.

0: Well, it's Xavier. We've received several additional calls, updated information. It's going to be three occupants in the vehicle, minor injuries. It is not blocking. It's on the shoulder. Fire EMS and deputies are around.
1: Copy.
2: Chief, I
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0: I'll probably disregard. There's two deputies already on scene. They're arrived on scene just now.
1: Okay, take it clear.

0: Could you check the injury status with Montgomery? Their notes are saying a little bit more significant.
1: Tracy, Chief Buster.

0: One safety in Montgomery County is advising that the reporting party was one of the occupants of the vehicle and felt dizzy and then stopped answering their questions. They're still gathering more information from units that are on scene.
1: Copy.

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1: I'm going.
0: 502, we're attaching you to a fender bender from Monday. Call Jill at Commercial Trust Company in reference to this MBA happened in parking lot, hit and run.
1: Ten four.
0: 1620.

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1: You can show me 10 vehicles been removed. There is a pile of debris that is on the inner shoulder that they're going to get removed in a little bit.
0: Ten four.

0: teenage subject, stomach pain and a juvenile with laceration to the forehead. All are conscious and breathing.
1: Yeah, 4.
0: What's your message?

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1: Looks like they've got the left lane closed down. They're pushing cars over to the right lane. There's also two cars that are stopped on the shoulder against the guardrail on the right side. Traffic's backed up towards Danville.

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1: Megan, I'll be at Campground 1, Thousand Hills State Park, Site 12 for a trespass issue.
0: Tamara, register, you want?

0: vehicle.
1: Shelby County, it's a white Sheraton Valley pickup hauling a trailer. It's weaving badly.
0: Ten four. My deputy is getting in position.
1: 10-4, Shelby County, speaking.

0: Lincoln City, go ahead.
1: Shelby County, CNI driver. It's Highway 36 westbound from the Salt River. It's a white Sherrick Valley pickup hauling a trailer. It's weaving badly. We don't have the officer's position.
0: Aiken, is this Highway 36 westbound from Honeywell?
1: Yes, that's great.

0: 237. Just for your information, we've contacted the boat. They're from Wisconsin, and we're going to be towing them over to one of the river camp docks. Got approval from one of the owners that they can keep their boat there. Towing them in now, and then I'll be giving them a ride to Hannibal to stay at one of the hotels there.
1: 10-4-237, to be clear.

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0: The Missouri Temp 008, Queen King David Victor. 008, Queen King David Victor. Missouri Temp tag. It's going to be on a silverish Lincoln.
1: Copy. Comes back, Nathan Chipley and New Franklin. Oh, to the call.
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0: No one was seen or heard at the bank. 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We'll update you as soon as we have more information.
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0: Central.
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1: Bacon Station advising, my nephew was able to stop the black Ford Bronco from Honeywell. The white Sheraton Valley truck is still continuing.
0: 10-4. Should be fine.

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1: 964, can you do a welfare check? It's going to be 326 West Locust Street. It's going to be an employee at Vandalia Prison. She hasn't shown up to work in a couple of days. I said she had personal issues going on. She was concerned.
0: 10-4, do we have a name?
1: Last name's going to be LaBarge, first name Jennifer.
0: 10-4.

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1: Sheraton County, this is Macon.
0: We just got a CNI call. This is eastbound on 24. Our deputies are out of position. It's a silver SUV.

from Salisbury. They're driving on the center line, driving under the speed limit. Ten four. Did you happen to have a J1 on the vehicle? Negative. The reporting party couldn't get it. 10-4. Pass it on. Thank you. Should be clear.

0: C9 driver, eastbound US 24 at the Sheraton Randolph County line. It's a silver SUV, registration unknown. Driving on the center line, slow rate of speed, make your own case.
1: One six five.
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0: Snake and Ranger 31.
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0: 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It's no longer active.
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1: It's 31, last three of 773.
0: 10-4, I'm 10-8.
1: Francis 31, to be clear.

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0: to the 115, didn't locate anything. If you'll show me how the 1046 westbound is east of the 115.
1: 447 trail clear.

0: County Road 338, Callaway. It's two black Ram pickups sitting on the shoulder. I'm trying to get one of them started so I can take it home. No further was needed tonight.
1: 33 Jeff, clear.
2: 682 Jeff.
1: 32.
2: I'm out with him eastbound 103 over 0. He's wearing all black.
1: Six 682 1712, short clear.

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0: 1-6-H, roughly.

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0: Copy, also disinformation. We received a 911 hang up, 36608 Highway 154. I've attempted to call back twice. It was pinging on the highway. 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

0: powered out of Stoutsville on a 2009 Pontiac passenger, expiration 2027. 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
2: Coming out with a 46 vehicle on Highway 240 near County Road 436.
1: Copy. 240, 436 with 1046. 15, 1734.

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1: Fred.
0: What did that plate come back to?
1: Came back to Mr. Fix Handyman LLC out of Farrellview, Missouri, on a 2019 GMC van. 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

0: Central, I'm going to confirm that J1 again. It's X-ray King 1, Robert 9, Adam. X-ray King 1, Robert 9, Adam.
1: Negative. It was X, that was a 9 instead of a 1 that I heard the first time. Sorry about that. The correct one comes back to Jennifer Grain out of Fayette on a 2008 Saab, expires in 26. Hold on.
2: Definitely.

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0: 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My CFS narrative has been added. 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
1: Agree.
2: Both county units will be 10-8. Just pushed them out of the roadway.
1: Copy, both county units 10-8, 1806.

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